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6: This evening, watch out for an isolated downpour, too, passing on by as temperatures fall to the 80s. Then we'll end up in the 70s with clearing skies tonight. Then we'll get to the weekend. Expect lots of sun, highs in the mid-90s. There may be a stray pop-up, but a lot of times, your weekend looks just sunny and dry. I'm meteorologist Matt Standard.
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0: 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And then...
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8: This evening, watch out for an isolated downpour too, passing on by as temperatures fall to the 80s. Then we'll end up in the 70s with clearing skies tonight. Then we'll get to the weekend. Expect lots of sun, highs in the mid-90s. There may be stray pop-up, but a lot of times, your weekend looks just sunny and dry. I'm meteorologist Matt Standard.
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3: This evening, watch out for an isolated downpour too passing on by as temperatures fall to the 80s. Then we'll end up in the 70s with clearing skies tonight. Then we'll get to the weekend. Expect lots of sun, highs in the mid-90s. There may be a stray pop-up, but a lot of times your weekend looks just sunny and dry. I'm meteorologist Matt Standard.
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3: Tonight, expect mainly clear skies. Temperatures will fall to the low 70s. No wind out there tonight. Air will be pretty still. Then we'll get to your weekend, and most of the weekend looks pretty quiet as well. We'll have more sunshine, highs in the mid-90s. There's a small chance for a pop-up or two later in the evenings, but a lot of times, we'll stay quiet and dry. I'm meteorologist Matt Standard.
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4: 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The driver was pinned inside, severely hurt, and the wreckage was so mangled the rescuers couldn't even reach him. So Deputy Mackenzie Taylor of the Rankin County Sheriff's Department took off her belt and her vest, crawled in through a narrow gap in the twisted metal, and into the wreck itself. Inside, she held his airway open and kept him breathing until he could be freed. He's alive because one deputy made herself small enough to fit where no one else could go. The Mississippi Frontline Hero Awards, honoring the ones who go into harm's way.
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4: Tonight, expect mainly clear skies. Temperatures will fall to the low 70s. No wind out there tonight. Air will be pretty still. Then we'll get to your weekend, and most of the weekend looks pretty quiet as well. We'll have more sunshine, highs in the mid-90s. There's a small chance for a pop-up or two later in the evenings, but a lot of times, we'll stay quiet and dry. I'm meteorologist Matt Standard.
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you own or run a business that loves to serve the hardworking people of Central Mississippi? 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

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We have no idea where we're going next either. 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
3: Tonight, expect mainly clear skies. Temperatures will fall to the low 70s. No wind out there tonight. Air will be pretty still. Then we'll get to your weekend, and most of the weekend looks pretty quiet as well. We'll have more sunshine, highs in the mid-90s. There's a small chance for a pop-up or two later in the evenings, but a lot of times, we'll stay quiet and dry. I'm meteorologist Matt Standard.
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3: Tonight, expect mainly clear skies. Temperatures will fall to the low 70s. No wind out there tonight. Air will be pretty still. Then we'll get to your weekend, and most of the weekend looks pretty quiet as well. We'll have more sunshine, highs in the mid-90s. There's a small chance for a pop-up or two later in the evenings, but a lot of times, we'll stay quiet and dry. I'm meteorologist Matt Standard.
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You might not, but Rock 93.1 will always give two shirts. Yes, shirts. It's just our way of reminding you to share. 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
3: Tonight, expect mainly clear skies. Temperatures will fall to the low 70s. No wind out there tonight. Air will be pretty still. Then we'll get to your weekend, and most of the weekend looks pretty quiet as well. We'll have more sunshine, highs in the mid-90s. There's a small chance for a pop-up or two later in the evenings, but a lot of times, we'll stay quiet and dry. I'm meteorologist Matt Standard.
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may not have any money, but we do have a very particular set of skills. 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This is Liam Neeson. 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
1: Tonight, expect mainly clear skies. Temperatures will fall to the low 70s. No wind out there tonight. Air will be pretty still. Then we'll get to your weekend, and most of the weekend looks pretty quiet as well. We'll have more sunshine, highs in the mid-90s. There's a small chance for a pop-up or two later in the evenings, but a lot of times, we'll stay quiet and dry. I'm meteorologist Matt Standard.
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That's why we only play the best new rock you want to hear. 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

Weekends go perfectly with good food, great friends, and your favorite drink. Or two. And of course, the best rock of all time. Gotta have that. 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

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So instead of not listening, we did the opposite of that and actually listened. I know, crazy, right? 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
1: Tonight, expect mainly clear skies. Temperatures will fall to the low 70s. No wind out there tonight. Air will be pretty still. Then we'll get to your weekend, and most of the weekend looks pretty quiet as well. We'll have more sunshine, highs in the mid-90s. There's a small chance for a pop-up or two later in the evenings, but a lot of times, we'll stay quiet and dry. I'm meteorologist Matt Standard.
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Great! 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
5: Tonight, expect mainly clear skies. Temperatures will fall to the low 70s. No wind out there tonight. Air will be pretty still. Then we'll get to your weekend, and most of the weekend looks pretty quiet as well. We'll have more sunshine, highs in the mid-90s. There's a small chance for a pop-up or two later in the evenings, but a lot of times we'll stay quiet.

0: 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I'm meteorologist Matt Standard.
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Walking a straight line, I need me a breakthrough. The grapevine, sipping the grape juice. Chopping up, it's getting harder to face you.

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1: 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As a way to say thanks, Dark Horse Press and Digio Strategies have created the Mississippi Frontline Heroes Awards.
2: It was 1 o'clock in the morning and a pickup truck was upside down in a Jones County drainage canal, sinking. The driver was trapped with one pocket of air and water at his chin. Deputy Stephen Grazer got there first, then Chief Charles Cromwell of the Glade Fire and Rescue, and then D.L. Geiger of Powers Fire and Rescue. The three men from the three agencies, without a second thought, all went into that black water together to make the rescue. They pried the door open and pulled him out, and he's alive because they didn't hesitate. That's what a frontline hero looks like. The Mississippi Frontline Hero Awards, honoring the ones who run toward the danger.
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5: Tonight, expect mainly clear skies. Temperatures will fall to the low 70s. No wind out there tonight. Air will be pretty still. Then we'll get to your weekend, and most of the weekend looks pretty quiet as well. We'll have more sunshine, highs in the mid-90s. There's a small chance for a pop-up or two later in the evenings, but a lot of times, we'll stay quiet and dry. I'm meteorologist Matt Standard.
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4: Tonight, expect mainly clear skies. Temperatures will fall to the low 70s. No wind out there tonight. Air will be pretty still. Then we'll get to your weekend, and most of the weekend looks pretty quiet as well. We'll have more sunshine, highs in the mid-90s. There's a small chance for a pop-up or two later in the evenings, but a lot of times, we'll stay quiet and dry. I'm meteorologist Matt Standard.
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Weekends go perfectly with good food, great friends, and your favorite drink. Or two. And of course, the best rock of all time. Gotta have that. 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
3: There's a lot of sun, and it is hot out there this afternoon and evening. We've been topping out in the mid-90s. We'll fall down to the 70s later tonight under partly cloudy skies. We'll stay pretty quiet. Tomorrow for your Sunday, back to the mid-90s, lots of sun. Just watch out for a few isolated pop-ups later in the afternoon and evening. I'm meteorologist Matt Standridge.
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2: Hey, y'all, it's Therese from Dark Horse Press, and I've got big news. 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
5: There's a lot of sun, and it is hot out there this afternoon and evening. We've been topping out in the mid-90s. We'll fall down to the 70s later tonight under partly cloudy skies. We'll stay pretty quiet. Tomorrow for your Sunday, back to the mid-90s, lots of sun. Just watch out for a few isolated pop-ups later in the afternoon and evening. I'm meteorologist Matt Standridge.
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4: There's a lot of sun and it is hot out there this afternoon and evening. We've been topping out in the mid-90s. We'll fall down to the 70s later tonight under partly cloudy skies. We'll stay pretty quiet. Tomorrow for your Sunday, back to the mid-90s, lots of sun. Just watch out for a few isolated pop-ups later in the afternoon and evening. I'm meteorologist Matt Stindridge.
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3: There's a lot of sun and it is hot out there this afternoon and evening. We've been topping out in the mid-90s. We'll fall down to the 70s later tonight under partly cloudy skies. We'll stay pretty quiet. Tomorrow for your Sunday, back to the mid-90s, lots of sun. Just watch out for a few isolated pop-ups later in the afternoon and evening. I'm meteorologist Matt Standridge.
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3: There's a lot of sun and it is hot out there this afternoon and evening. We've been topping out in the mid-90s. We'll fall down to the 70s later tonight under partly cloudy skies. We'll stay pretty quiet. Tomorrow for your Sunday, back to the mid-90s, lots of sun. Just watch out for a few isolated pop-ups later in the afternoon and evening. I'm meteorologist Matt Standridge.
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I mean, you didn't, but it was close. Jackson's Alternative, Rock 93.1.

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4: There's a lot of sun and it is hot out there this afternoon and evening. We've been topping out in the mid-90s. We'll fall down to the 70s later tonight under partly cloudy skies. We'll stay pretty quiet. Tomorrow for your Sunday, back to the mid-90s, lots of sun. Just watch out for a few isolated pop-ups later in the afternoon and evening. I'm meteorologist Matt Standridge.
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1: 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What's going to happen next? Well, you got to show up to find out. Because on Saturday of Labor Day weekend, the Country Squire is hosting an outdoor event. Heron Gear is doing a fundraiser for Friends of Children's Hospital. The Country Squire will be auctioning off a few boxes of cigars, and you could even pick up a few sampler packs. 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So definitely make sure it's part of your holiday weekend. 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
2: Hey, y'all, it's Therese from Dark Horse Press, and I've got big news. Guns and Gear turns 10 years old this week, and they're celebrating it with the Second Amendment tax-free weekend. So August 28th through the 30th, every gun in the store and all the ammo are tax-free. And they're open on Sunday, the 30th, 12 to 6. That's the only Sunday all year they're going to do that. The inventory is stacked. And get this, Guns and Gear is the only gun store in Madison County to make it 10 years. So go see Hunter and the guys this weekend. Tell them happy birthday. That's Guns and Gear, 10 years old and just getting started.
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3: There's a lot of sun and it is hot out there this afternoon and evening. We've been topping out in the mid-90s. We'll fall down to the 70s later tonight under partly cloudy skies. We'll stay pretty quiet. Tomorrow for your Sunday, back to the mid-90s, lots of sun. Just watch out for a few isolated pop-ups later in the afternoon and evening. I'm meteorologist Matt Standridge.
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3: There's a lot of sun and it is hot out there this afternoon and evening. We've been topping out in the mid-90s. We'll fall down to the 70s later tonight under partly cloudy skies. We'll stay pretty quiet. Tomorrow for your Sunday, back to the mid-90s, lots of sun. Just watch out for a few isolated pop-ups later in the afternoon and evening. I'm meteorologist Matt Standridge.
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1: Hey, y'all, it's Therese from Dark Horse Press, and I've got big news. 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
5: There's a lot of sun, and it is hot out there this afternoon and evening. We've been topping out in the mid-90s. We'll fall down to the 70s later tonight under partly cloudy skies. We'll stay pretty quiet. Tomorrow for your Sunday, back to the mid-90s, lots of sun. Just watch out for a few isolated pop-ups later in the afternoon and evening. I'm meteorologist Matt Standridge.
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3: There's a lot of sun and it is hot out there this afternoon and evening. We've been topping out in the mid-90s. We'll fall down to the 70s later tonight under partly cloudy skies. So stay pretty quiet. Tomorrow for your Sunday, back to the mid-90s, lots of sun. Just watch out for a few isolated pop-ups later in the afternoon and evening. I'm meteorologist Matt Standridge.
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6: There's a lot of sun and it is hot out there this afternoon and evening. We've been topping out in the mid-90s. We'll fall down to the 70s later tonight under partly cloudy skies. We'll stay pretty quiet. Tomorrow for your Sunday, back to the mid-90s, lots of sun. Just watch out for a few isolated pop-ups later in the afternoon and evening. I'm meteorologist Matt Standridge.
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